0: Kulturtroa.
1: I can't pay my rent, but then again, nobody I know really can.

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Is the

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1: 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So sweet.

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